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Stay caught up. 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
1: Only need me when it's sundown. But I've been living uptown lately. Hit me with the runaround. But I don't wanna ride for you.

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2: 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I'm Olivia Rodrigo.
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3: Only need me when it's sundown. But I've been living uptown lately. Hit me with the runaround. But I don't wanna ride for you.

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You don't have to go far for lunch tomorrow, as the Humboldt District Community Services has a burger sale going on with the BV. I'll tell you more about it after this.

Chapel Rowan with Hot to Go. I'm Sarah Miller. Thanks for joining me on your Tuesday. We're going to be announcing the winner of our meal in the field coming up as it is our last delivery. Stay tuned for that.

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